0: Go anywhere. The bright lights. New York, Chicago, Atlanta. The beach. 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It's your choice.
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1: Sleep with the TV on. That's something I would never do when my husband is home. But if he's traveling, away for work or whatever he is, if he's not there, I always sleep with the TV on. I think there's some things that when your spouse is away, you do that you would never do normally. What are those things? 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
1: Are you part of the 10% of the population that is cursed with left-handedness?
2: My new daughter-in-law, she's left-handed.
1: Yeah.
2: I didn't know that until right before they got married.
1: You would have been like, don't get married. Like, don't marry her. What are her weird ailment?
2: And right now, Jaden does this thing where he does both.
1: Oh.
2: And it's, you know what?
1: That's the little kid thing.
2: It ought to be a superpower, but no. I look at it like, what's going to happen here? Like, yeah. I'm worried about it.
1: Yeah.
2: Of course, he's not.
1: Yeah. So if you're left-handed, you're part of the 10% of the world population that is. And there's a lot of problems that come along with it. My husband's going to tell you all about it in just a second because he too is left-handed.
2: Oh my gosh! Are you serious?
1: It's like a freak.
2: How did that happen?
1: Like a freak. I know.
2: You married somebody from the carnival.

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1: You know, sometimes you see a parent and they're doing something with their child, and even though you know nothing about them and you don't want to judge, you do judge. You're like, I immediately know that you're probably not a good mom or a good dad.
2: The last time I saw this, I saw both sides of it. I saw the mom being fantastic and the guy being terrible to the point where I wanted to butt in and just be like, dude, can you just stay out of her way?
1: Yeah. When was the last time that you saw a questionable parenting behavior? 1-800-330-9999. That story's coming up next.
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2: It's not always easy to parent, no. But you do the best you can. I think some people try harder than others. You know? Yeah.
3: That's definitely for sure. Some people think that they're doing God's work by not trying at all. you know, those ones, the free range people and whatnot. Like, to me, that's not good parenting.
2: Well, you know, there was that lady, we actually interviewed her a couple years ago, where she went viral because she let her 7 and 8 year olds take the trains
3: by themselves. Yeah.
2: And because it teaches independence. And I remember thinking, lady, you're nuts. Like, there's no world where I'm going to get it. I think about my 7 year old and just handing her $20 and being like, figure out how to get to school. What? What are you talking about?
3: I'm not really talking about that. I mean, I get that. That's a specific incident. But I'm talking about the people that every day they allow their kids to, well, I just let them deal with their emotions how they want to. Or I let them set their own schedule. And you're like, wait a minute, they're 6. What are you talking about?
2: There's some parenting behaviors that when you witness it, you question whether or not they're a good parent.
3: Oh, yeah.
2: What are those? 1-800-330-9999. 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

0: How about when parents let their kids drink coffee, little kids? I was at Starbucks, and I get it. They all like the strawberry refresh, whatever they are, those pink drinks. Like, a lot of the young kids drink those.
1: On social right now, it's the thing, right?
0: Right.
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0: But I saw a mom that she got straight coffee.

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0: by the way, would be like if somebody gives you the order and you pick it up or whatever, and they're complaining to you when something's not right about it. Like, listen, man, I drove. I went and I picked it up, right? If they screwed it up, that's on them, not on me.
1: I feel very uncomfortable when people are like, can I grab you something to eat? And I don't know why. It always makes me feel like I'm being an inconvenience. I'm always like, no, I'm good. I could be starving. And I'd be like, no, I'm all right. I'm good. Thank you.
2: Yep. Yeah. And they asked me. They were like, oh, hey, I don't have time.
1: Yeah, that's
2: can you
1: weird.
2: Grab this?
1: Right. Like you're an assistant. Oh,
0: right.
1: Gosh.
0: Yeah.
1: Oh, Raven will tell you, I get so mad when he makes anybody on our team go get him coffee. I'm out of my mind mad. These are not interns. And even our interns I get mad about.
0: Listen, it should be noted that every one of them is a coffee drinker. They don't need their arms twisted all that much to go. They love to have their own coffee, too. So it's not a problem.
1: They have work to do.
0: Yeah, well, you know, they fly, I buy.
1: From Cross Lake to Nobo.
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1: Is being left-handed a blessing or a curse? 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

That's Redbone. Come and get your love. How are you doing today? Happy Tuesday, everybody. It's Melinda. What time is it? About 7 minutes after 10? 10:07. Hot day again. But you know what's hotter? The chicken and dumplings at Hickory Stick Barbecue. 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Now, they open up at 10:30 every morning, Monday through Sunday, and they close about 8 o'clock. 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So that's why I tell you to go early. And I would love to give away a daily special right now to Hickory Stick Barbecue. Let's do caller number 4. Why don't you call me right now, 320-0957. And while Laura Branigan sings to us, we'll take caller 4. Hickory Stick Barbecue, you can't go wrong. Those chicken and dumplings today, or a barbecue sandwich, or a smoky burger. It's all good, baby. Caller 4 wins, 320-0957. Good luck.

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0: Hey, Joy.
1: I want a pizza from you.
0: No, it's been a while, hasn't it?
1: Yeah.
0: Today, you've won a Hickory Stick Barbecue Daily Special. How about that?
1: Fantastic.
0: Yay! 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

1976, Maxine Nightingale. Right back where we started from. What a fun song. 19 minutes after 10 o'clock. It's Melinda hanging out with you, trying to get us all healthy. My husband started this a while back. 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She is so smart about all this. She can help you. Just tell her what's going on. They're open Monday through Friday. Let's see, 10 to 6, Saturday, 10 to 3. They're close on Sundays. But it is time for you and I to get healthy, okay? Bellinona's. And Bella means beautiful. Nona's stands for the Italian grandmothers that like to feed you. So it's a great name. And it's, again, Bellinona's Olive Oil and Vinegar. I've got a $20. Let me look over here. Hang on. No, it's a $25. Do you hear it? It's a $25 gift certificate that I'm going to mail to caller number 4 right now. All you got to do is call me, 320-0957. 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You can do a gift basket. You can do the olive oils. 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But let's get to ourselves. Let's, you and I, make a commitment to add olive oil and balsamic vinegar into our diet every day, all righty? Caller 4, it's time for you to win. While Rod Stewart sings to us on The River 95.7. Good luck.

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0: Kristen, you have got a $25 gift card to Bellinona's Olive Oil and Vinegar, a specialty tasting bar. Have you ever been there?
1: Yes. My husband got me started on it, and I love it.
0: I know. It's so good for us. We've got to do this to get healthy, baby.
1: Yes, ma'am. I'm all about it. And I'm Italian, so I love my olive oil.
0: 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I'm excited, girl. 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

ELOs, don't bring me down. 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I got so much to give away. 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Drew has the one in West Monroe. 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And they brought this one back. It was so popular. It's called the B-52, the Bourbon B-52. And Flying Heart, it's so funny. It's on a chalkboard when you walk in on the front desk, you know, like right there. And I was there the other day to pick up some stuff. And this couple, they walked right up to the little thing and they were looking at it. And she was reading it out loud. And they both were like, ooh, let's get this. They start with signature dough and they put a creamy ranch base and they load it up with bourbon chicken, pepperoni, bacon, red onions, and then they top it with like cheddar cheese and crispy fried onions, ooh, and green onions. So it's called the Bourbon B-52 Pizza. You can get it all this month at Flying Heart. But if you wait till the end of September, then it's going to be gone. Then you're going to like, oh, I wanted that. So go over there today for lunch or for a snack or for meeting or whatever. Yes, Flying Heart. Oh, by the way, I almost forgot. Hang on. Where is it? Okay, I've got a $20 Flying Heart gift card to give away right now. All right. So while the playa is singing, 320-0957, somebody's going to win a $20 Flying Heart gift card. Caller 4, let's do it right now. Good luck.

0: Hey, it's your lucky day. 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
1: Woohoo!
0: Woohoo! Who is this woohooer?
1: This is Courtney.
0: Courtney, what you doing today?
1: I am at work.
0: Well, let's give your work a plug. Where are you?
1: I'm at Bombany Bank in Houghton.
0: Oh, yay! I love some Houghton. You know, I was a Houghton Buccaneer for many, my whole life, actually.
1: Yeah, we love listening to you over here.
0: Oh, thank you, Courtney. I'm going to have to come by there and bring some goodies to y'all. How about that?
1: We love it.
0: Oh, well, I love y'all. A $20 Flying Heart gift card. Just tell us what radio station made you, Miss Courtney, a winner today.
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0: That's Mr. Rick James, the late Rick James. Little super freak. It is 10:41. We are just slamming through this hour with lots of good things. In fact, I've got another good thing to give away. I've got a $100 gift card to Bailey's Fine Jewelers. My good friends Gary Bailey and Paul Little, we've been friends probably 40 years. I opened up their very first Bailey's back in the day. And man, they're still cranking out beautiful jewelry. But not only that, they're buying scrap gold and silver because the prices of gold and silver are crazy high. Plus silver coins and silver flatware. I went there the other day and there was a lady named Robin, a listener of mine. And Robin was in the store and she was bringing in some stuff for them to look through. There's no charge to check your items. And they use this X-ray gold tester deal. I don't really know how it works, but they're professionals. They know. They'll find out exactly what your valuables are worth. So if you've got old broken rings, old class rings, nugget rings, old chains, old, some lady brought in a herringbone chain. There was another listener that brought in some of her old jewelry. She heard me talking about this and she thought she was going to get like $500, $600. She got $3,000, I think it was $3,800. She almost had a heart attack right there in Bailey's. She was like, are you kidding me? Because your stuff is worth stuff. It's sitting in a drawer somewhere. And if you're not going to pass it down to your loved ones, and maybe it's broken. Maybe you don't want, you just, the class rings we had gold in them, real gold and silver. And it's worth money. So bring it into Bailey's, let them look at it. You'll walk out with cash. It's amazing. Oh, let's give away this $100 gift card. It says it's good for in-store merchandise only. Who wants to win $100 to Bailey's Fine Jewelers? Let's do caller four. That's my lucky number today. 320-0957. You ready? Get set, go.
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0: 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Open Your Heart on the River 95.7. She's a young 68. Madonna Louise Ciccioni. Is that how you pronounce her real last name? Yeah, there you go. Hey, it's Melinda with you. Hanging out, talking about all the entertainment coming to Live Casino. You've got Jay Leno, October the 9th. You have got the tribute to ABBA. That'll be October 16th. And Aaron Lewis is bringing his Acoustic Origins tour on November 20th. Yes, you got to get on, let me look, AXS.com. Or you can go to Live Casino, their website, and you can buy through there. 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You've got to be 21 and up to go to Live Casino, the event center, to go. And Jay Leno, by the way, says he's bringing his clean show. You better go get your tickets.
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from the bodyguard. Whitney Houston, I Will Always Love You. That's a pretty song. Just after 11, it's Melinda. I've got a Johnny's Pizza I would love, love, love to give somebody. We'll do caller 4. That seems to be the right number today. 320-0957. If you love some Johnny's Pizza, yeah, well, go ahead and call me. 320-0957. And I actually mail the gift card to you. You can get one of the 10 specialty pizzas, or you can get the Sweep the Kitchen. You've got 18 premium toppings. That's a lot to pick from. So Michael Jackson's going to sing. I'm going to take caller 4 for a medium Johnny's Pizza of your choice. And by the way, thank you for listening to The River 95.7.

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0: 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I love you. You're straightforward, baby. 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

0: 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I'm looking here. If you want to go see Easton Corbin on November 13th, it's a Friday. Oh, Friday the 13th. I didn't catch that earlier. Yeah, he's got plenty of tickets, but right now you better jump on there. All righty. And then Shenandoah, they're coming December the 11th to Margaritaville. 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It's Margaritaville. You might want to stay, get a hotel room, get dinner for two or four or the whole gang, and then go to the concert and then play. Eat, play, repeat. That sounds fun.
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0: 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Terry Shields. 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And man, he knows concrete like in and out. 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If you need your driveway repaired, if you need a new driveway, sidewalks, whatever, just call him. 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
1: 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Oh, and by the way, this Saturday is the Louisiana Cup Day. Post time will be, 3:35. 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And our Tiffany Strong Foundation, I think it's the second race or the third race will be our Tiffany Strong race. 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So look for us if you're going to be out there Saturday for Louisiana Cup Day out at Louisiana Downs. Oh, and tell them Melinda sent you from the River 95.7.

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1: 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The more chances that you text in the keywords, the better your chance to win. 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
0: 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The Oh Wows are back. 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

0: 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It's the 22nd annual Highland Jazz and Blues Festival. 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

easy. Tomorrow on Couples Court, Lacey is upset that her boyfriend Sam still gives rides to his ex-girlfriend. He is an Uber driver, and now his ex calls him directly to drive her. She pays him well, and he insists it's all platonic, but Lacey thinks it's weird. He says that she knows he's safe and will show up on time to drive. Plus, she tips him, and he doesn't have to pay Uber fees because she hires him direct. Do you think there's anything wrong with it? Sam, you're about to lose in Couples Court tomorrow. That's absolutely going to happen. Couples Court with Anna and Raven tomorrow morning early. Hey, I got another Go Anywhere Getaway keyword coming up for you next hour. You don't want to miss it. Where would you choose? If you were to win, where would you go? Where would you go? Hawaii? That would be good. Honolulu would be great. How about Seattle? Memphis? Yes, too close. I agree. Miami? New York? Well, maybe the choice will be up to you. Keep listening for that keyword. The River's greatest hits, The River 95.7. Music Food Community in historic Columbia Park. 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

0: Park. Of course, it's the 22nd annual Highland Jazz and Blues Festival with a tribute to Buddy Fleck. 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

0: Devin Brown. I gotta get out of here and sit tight for Bobby Ray. He'll be back next week. Of course, get your day started with Ann and Raven. I'll see you at 3 p.m. tomorrow right here at the River's Greatest Hits, The River 95.7.
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